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Hey, happy Wednesday evening. I hope you've had a great week so far. Well, I guess you're about halfway to the weekend. And as far as the weather goes, we are going to see some better weather as we get closer towards your Friday and your Saturday. Tonight, down to 75 for the low with partly cloudy conditions. Slight chance of a afternoon pop-up storm tomorrow evening as that heat index is going to reach 100. Tomorrow evening will feel much like tonight, though. For your Friday, a little possibility of an early morning shower, and then things expected to clear up by that night as well. Down to 74, and it's kind of like a copy and paste. It keeps doing that little bit of a chance of rain, you know how they are, for 5 or 10 minutes, and then it's nice and sunny. We can expect that for the next several days.

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Taylor. Why should I worry? On Life 90.5. Our life verse today is a great reminder, not just for the kiddos, but for the adults as well. Because we sometimes think that a little white lie, something that seems insignificant, really doesn't matter. But it is a building block. Every single chance that you get to share the truth in what lies ahead, greater responsibilities. And in Luke chapter 16, verse 10, it says, whoever can be trusted with very little can also be trusted with much. And whoever is dishonest with very little will also be dishonest with much. We sometimes think about, as a kid, I remember one time, I'm an only child, how I was raised, and it was like, no, I didn't eat the cookie. Well, who else would have eaten it, number one? But that was an opportunity where I could have been like, yeah, it was me. You know, maybe I shouldn't have eaten it. Maybe not as hungry for dinner. But I chose to lie instead. And it created a little bit of a rift, because as I grew up to be a teenager, sometimes your parents don't want to trust you as easily. You have to work on that and build it and really be worthy of that trust. And kids, think about your social media and your usage there. Sometimes you're using Snapchat. Maybe you're saying things between you and your friends that you wouldn't want mom and dad or your youth pastor to know that you're saying. Being able to be living a life of integrity and of character with honesty makes a difference. And every single time that you can be honest, do it. It matters.

0: Sometimes I don't understand things that happen. I think with a human mindset. And sometimes things happen that don't make sense to me. What about you?
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0: When I struggle coming to terms with bad things that happen, I find comfort from these verses in Isaiah. For my thoughts are not your thoughts, neither are your ways my ways, declares the Lord. As the heavens are higher than the earth, so are my ways higher than your ways, and my thoughts than your thoughts. My friend, when you begin to question God because things happen that don't make sense to you, be determined to put your hope in Jesus. Remember, His ways are higher and better, and we can trust that He's working all things together for good.
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Billy 429 on Life Changing Music, Life 90.5. Thank you so much to Alan and Wendy. They are not just listeners, but they're also supporters of the ministry. And they let us know that they are always praying for the growth of Life 90.5, for more people to be reached in the name of Jesus. Thank you so much for your support and this hour of music to Alan and Wendy right here out of Wilmington.

wait for me. Zach Williams with Ben Fuller on Life 90.5. Hey, Hannah, with a look at your weather, the next several days, we're going to see some patterns developed where there's a slight chance of a pop-up shower or storm, but clear in the evenings. Temperatures not doing anything too extreme. Still pretty hot, though. Tonight down to 75 for the low. Tomorrow's high 88, but heat index values as high as 100 during those peak moments in your afternoon. Tomorrow evening, again, down to 75. Friday, up to 90. And, of course, heat index value right there around 100 once again.

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You like that one? Yeah, I actually found that when I was driving on my road trip when I went camping just the other week, and I immediately texted Craig. I was like, we have to add this one. So good. But that was Ben Fuller and Carrie Underwood, If It Was Up to Me. If you like hearing new songs like that, or maybe some of your favorites, you've heard Casting Crowns in just the last little bit too, some of their older music. 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And if you ever wonder, wait, who sang that one? 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

Concept Leader. It's Valley of Worship as we close things out with me on this Wednesday night. I hope you have a wonderful evening. If you're going to be up for a while, still stick around. And Sam is coming up next.

It's Matt Maher. Gonna be all right at Life 90.5. Hey, friend, Sam with you here, hanging out with you on this Wednesday night, bringing you life-changing music. Coming up is a little bit of an older song from Elevation Worship, but I really love it. It's See a Victory at Life 90.5.

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You may have heard about Tilly Norwood, the new movie Actor created entirely with AI. She looks human, speaks with a British accent, and may soon star in her own film. That raises plenty of questions for Hollywood, but it also raises questions for families. AI can be useful, creative, and even fun, but as these tools feel more human, kids may start treating them that way. And for a child who already struggles with friendships, an always agreeable AI companion can feel easier than real people. But real relationships are where kids learn patience, honesty, listening, and love. 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So talk with your kids about AI. 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I'm Jonathan McKee, author of Parenting Generation Screen, with Plugged In by Focus on

0: On the night you're falling all to pieces, you can bring your lonely heart to Jesus. 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
1: Uplifting and encouraging, Life 90.5. Okay, let me tell you about this quote I saw on social media that I feel like really called me out the other day. It says, in order to have peace that surpasses understanding, you need to give up your need to understand. I mean, wow. I don't know about you, but I really like having a plan. I want to know why things are happening and how everything is going to work out. But honestly, that's just not how faith works. Philippians 4:7 says, in the peace of God, which surpasses all understanding, will guard your hearts and your minds in Christ Jesus. Notice it doesn't say we'll have peace because we understand everything. It says God's peace goes beyond our own understanding. And Proverbs 3:5 reminds us, trust in the Lord with all your heart and lean not on your own understanding. So maybe today you might be carrying questions you wish God would answer. I know how that feels. But maybe the invitation isn't to understand more, it's to trust more. Because real peace isn't found in having every answer. It's found in knowing the God who holds them all.

0: life-changing music. Life 90.5, you know, one season that kind of brings a little bit of worry is kind of right now where summer is kind of winding down and school supplies are everywhere, calendars are filling up, and if you're a parent, you're probably wondering how you're going to manage all of it, juggle all of it, and you might be excited for a new routine or you might just be feeling overwhelmed by everything that this new season will bring. But I love this reminder from Joshua 1:9, where God says, "Be strong and courageous. Do not be frightened and do not be dismayed, for the Lord your God will be with you wherever you go." Notice how he doesn't say, "We'll get this all figured out." No, he simply promises to be with us even when we don't have everything figured out. So whether you're sending your child to kindergarten, dropping them off at college, or just trying to keep it all together with this busy school year, remember this: you don't have to carry it all on your own. The same God who has been faithful through every season before will be faithful in this one too.
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1: 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It's like, you're right, God's got this under control. 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
1: news. Bill Wickham is giving fans a new way to bring worship into their everyday lives with his new Everyday Hallelujah EP, available now. The three-song collection features the title track in studio, live, and piano versions. And it's connected to Phil's upcoming book, Everyday Hallelujah, arriving August 11th. As Phil wrote about finding worship in ordinary moments through gratitude, faith, and surrender, those ideas naturally became the foundation for the song. Phil says, God is worthy of our praise in every moment, and he hopes the song serves as a reminder that worship isn't limited to church or Sunday mornings. The book includes 36 short reflections designed to help readers slow down, notice God in the everyday rhythms of life, and discover that worship can be expressed through daily faithfulness, gratitude, and love. And this fall, Phil will take that message on the road with the Song of the Saints tour featuring Chandler Moore and special guest Jamie McDonough. I'm Rachel James with Music News.
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It's John Reddick, No Fear at Life 90.5, and it's sometimes when you scroll the headlines or the social media feeds, it can kind of be a little scary. You know, it can kind of feel like the world is spinning out of control a little bit. You know, one story after another of conflict, uncertainty, and then there's our own lives where the chaos doesn't necessarily make the news, but it feels just as loud. But here's the truth from A.W. Tozer. He said, "Well, it looks like things are out of control. Behind the scenes, there is a God who has not surrendered his authority." Friend, God is not unaware of what's happening in the world and in our own lives as well. He sees every headline and also every hidden heartache. He cares deeply, and he is always at work, even when it doesn't look like it. So when the noise gets loud and uncertainty feels heavy, remember that God is still on the throne, and he's acting with wisdom, power, and love, and he has not and he will not surrender his authority.

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Elevation Worship. God, I'm just grateful at Life 90.5. You know, I'm grateful that we can pray honestly with God, even in the valley. You know, the valley can feel lonely, heavy, and uncertain, but the beautiful truth is that God doesn't wait for us on the other side of the valley. He is right there with us. He meets us right in the middle of our mess, and he doesn't meet us with judgment. He meets us with his peace and his comfort. So you can pray honestly, Lord, meet me in the valley. I need you right now. And you can trust that he will meet you. Psalm 28:7, it says, the Lord is my strength and my shield. My heart trusts in him and he helps me. So know the valley that you might be walking through may be difficult, but you're not walking through it alone.

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0: perfectly.
1: It's Mikey Tyler, perfectly at Life 90.5. You know, one thing that doesn't have to be perfect is our praise. You might think that you have to have a great singing voice. You have to know how to play the piano and the guitar to praise God, but that's not true. Praise not only happens in those worship songs, but it also happens in ordinary moments. It's the times when we choose gratitude when life feels heavy, trusting God when answers are unclear, showing kindness when it could be easier to walk away, and just obeying Him when no one else is watching. Romans 12:1 encourages us to offer our lives to God as a living sacrifice, holy and pleasing to God. This is your true and proper worship. So every decision, conversation, and act of faith can become an offering of praise. Let your life sing about God's goodness today, because He is worthy.

0: Dr. Joy.
1: 2 Timothy says, if we are faithless, He remains faithful. Now, this verse encourages my heart because it reminds me that even though I don't always get it right in my own life, God always gets it right. He is who He says He is. He is good. He is kind. He is perfect, and He is holy. My faith is not always as strong as I want it to be, but no matter how many mistakes I make, God remains faithful. My friend, you and I can count on Him. Even when we are not faithful to Him, He is always faithful to us.
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0: I make mistakes. 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
1: Joy Time, an encouraging word from God's Word.

Matt Maher, gonna be all right at Life 90.5. And we do have that promise and that hope to hold on to, that everything is gonna be all right. Romans 8:28, it promises us that in all things, God works for the good of those who love him, who have been called according to his purpose. You know, it's a great reminder that God specializes in taking what was meant for pain and using it for purpose. Lord.

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1: Hi, I'm Bray, a student from Northside School of Christian Leadership, and this is your Life 90.5 verse of the day. Psalm 118:24. This is the day the Lord has made. Let us rejoice and be glad in it.
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It's We the Kingdom, Rescue Me at Life 90.5. Psalm 34, 17 and 18 says, "The Lord hears his people when they call to him for help. He rescues them from all their troubles. The Lord is close to the brokenhearted. He rescues those whose spirits are crushed." More about that and how God hears you. Hope for the waiting and the weary on one of the newer blogs at life905.com. I hope it encourages you today, friend.

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Jamie McDonald, Ain't No Way at Life 90.5. You know, have you ever looked at a situation and you thought, you know, there's no way that this is going to work out. I don't know how I'm going to figure this out. And I love this reminder from Ephesians 3:20 and 21. It reminds us, now to him who is able to do immeasurably more than all we ask or imagine, according to his power that is at work within us, to him be the glory forever and ever. Amen. You know, it's just a great reminder that God is always at work, even when we can't see it. His plans are so much greater than ours. His timing is perfect, and his power isn't limited by what might feel impossible to us. I've seen

I'm Jonathan McKee, and you're listening to Plugged In on Life 90.5. You may have heard about Tilly Norwood, the new movie Actor, created entirely with AI. She looks human, speaks with a British accent, and may soon star in her own film. That raises plenty of questions for Hollywood, but it also raises questions for families. AI can be useful, creative, and even fun, but as these tools feel more human, kids may start treating them that way. And for a child who already struggles with friendships, an always agreeable AI companion can feel easier than real people. But real relationships are where kids learn patience, honesty, listening, and love. They need friends who are actually human. So talk with your kids about AI. 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I'm Jonathan McKee, author of Parenting Generation Screen, with Plugged In by Focus on the Family.

It's Kane with Living Water at Life 90.5. Kane will be live in concert in Greensboro in September on the 19th with Jen Johnson. And then John Reddick will be joining them later in the month, September 26th in Myrtle Beach. More information and the link to grab some tickets on our website at life905.com.

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course, Frank, with OK at Life 90.5. I am headed out of the studio for tonight, friend. 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A new song coming up from For King and Country, What If I Told You?

Life 90.5, that is Toby Mac. I just need you. Uplifting and encouraging music as I get my Thursday morning started with you. Today, the 6th of August, I'll be with you till 6 this morning playing the Carolina Coast favorite Christian music. And of course, we'll have Craig and Mandy coming your way at 6 with Life in the Morning. Plus, coming up this hour, how about a new one from Ben Fuller? We'll hear a revival from Jeremy Camp and a great recent song from Josh Baldwin. But right now, it's back into music with Leanna Crawford and Thank God on Life 90.5.

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1: Can I say something honest today? 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Even leaders feel empty sometimes. Even the ones everyone looks to for encouragement still needs encouragement themselves. The good news is God already knows that. In Isaiah 40, it says, "Those who hope in the Lord will renew their strength, not manufacture it, not fake it, renew it." God specializes in refilling what life drains. 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I'm Emily Vermeer, reminding you to stay fueled by faith as you keep listening to Life 90.5.

Life 90.5 and Zach Williams, his latest Wait For Me. Uplifting, encouraging you, starting this Thursday morning. This is Jim Stevens with you. Outside this morning, partly cloudy skies, temperatures upper 70s, heading to near the mid-70s by daybreak. And we're looking at partly cloudy today, and highs this afternoon warming into the upper 80s. And no real mention of rain, although there is a chance, slight chance of a scattered shower or a possible thunderstorm. Well, let's get right back into music. Here's the new one from Ben Fuller, If It Was Up To Me, on Life 90.5.

0: That's Jeremy Camp with Life Changing Music. That's Revival here on Life 90.5 this Thursday morning. Jim Stevens here with you till 6 this morning. And here's our life verse for today. Once again, we're going back to the longest chapter in the Bible, Psalm 119. All your words are true, and all your righteous laws are eternal. That's Psalm 119, verse 160. And it's our life verse this Thursday morning.
1: I've got so much to be thankful for. 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
1: 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It's like, you're right, God's got this under control. The songs remind me of that.
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0: Great song from a while back. That is Josh Baldwin and Evidence on Life 90.5. And good morning. This is Jim Stevens with you. Thanks for joining us on this Thursday morning, today the 6th of August. Hey, checking our website under the Events tab. Don't forget, there's the big back-to-school concert with Jason Crabb at Coastal Church in Shallot, also featuring the Coastal Worship Team. 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
1: Mike 90.5, Matthew West, great song. That is good on this Thursday morning. Jim Stevens here with you. Partly cloudy outside this morning, and we're in the upper 70s. Looking at a nice day today. No real mention of rain. Partly cloudy skies, and we're heading for the upper 80s this afternoon. Well, let's get right back into music with Landon Forbes up next. God's ways are higher on Light 90.5.

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0: Life 90.5, great song from Ben Fuller from a while back. If I've got Jesus, I've got everything I need. Well, we're heading into my second hour this morning on this Thursday, 6th of August, and I'll be with you till 6 a.m. playing the Carolina Coast favorite Christian music. And I hope you can stay tuned. Plus, coming up this hour, we've got We the Kingdom, also Carly Ann Taylor, and also the new one from Sepp Schluter. Plus, we'll hear a classic that goes way back from Chris Tomlin. But right now, it's right back into music with Elevation Rhythm and Washed on Life 90.5.
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0: Years ago, I wrote this verse from Psalm 119 in the front of my son's Bible. It says, "I have hidden your word in my heart that I might not sin against you."
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0: Now, I love this verse because it reminds me that my biggest weapon against Satan is God's Word. God's Word is the sword of the Spirit, and when I know it, I can recognize the lies of Satan. You see, Satan wants me to be confused about who God is. But when I study God's Word, I experience God personally. He changes me through His Word. My friend, let's be on guard against Satan's schemes. Let's make it a priority to know God more by studying His Word. Let's hide His Word in our hearts.
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That is We the Kingdom with Rescue Me on Life 90.5. The Lord's good at rescuing us. Uplifting and encouraging you this Thursday morning, 6th of August. And outside, partly cloudy skies and upper 70s as we start our day. May hit the mid-70s by daybreak. And looking at partly cloudy, really no mention of rain, although there's a slight chance of rain in our forecast. Highs this afternoon, upper 80s. Let's get right back into music. Here's Danny Gokey up next with Jesus Over Everything on Life 90.5.

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3: 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In every single detail, you're faithful every time.

That's Carly Ann Taylor. Why should I worry? Life-changing music this Thursday morning. Jim Stevens here with you till 6. And here's today's life verse. Today, back to the longest chapter in the Bible, Psalm 119. All your words are true, and all your righteous laws are eternal. That's Psalm 119, verse 160. It's our life verse on this Thursday morning.

That is Chris Tomlin. Maybe one of the very first big songs he had many, many years ago. That is Indescribable. Great song. This is Jim Stevens with you, getting our Thursday started. Thanks for joining us on this Thursday. Hey, checking our website under the events tab. Don't forget, there's the big back to school concert with Jason Crabb at Coastal Church in Shallotte, also featuring the Coastal Worship Team. And you won't want to miss that. That's coming up tomorrow night, 7th of August. Plus, this Saturday, Vacation Bible School, one day only at Wallace Pentecostal Holiness Church. 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It's Dare to Be Like Daniel, VBS. 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

0: I'm Jonathan McKee, and you're listening to Plugged In on Life 90.5. I remember watching Little House on the Prairie as a kid, and now the Ingalls family is back, this time in a new Netflix series. This 8-episode season once again follows the Ingalls family as they build a life on the Kansas prairie, facing the dangers, hardships, and hopes of frontier living.
1: I've seen entire families freeze to death out here. It is a myth that men can make it out here alone.
0: Netflix adds some new characters and storylines, including Native American families watching settlers move onto a land they've long called home. 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But compared to many Netflix originals, Little House keeps things fairly clean and heartfelt. It's not perfect history, but it's mostly a wholesome trip back to the prairie. 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

0: That's Pat Barrett.
1: I've got a fire that's never going out. That's the fire of the Holy Spirit in our hearts. Jim Stevens here with you, getting our Thursday started. Outside, partly cloudy, upper 70s right now. Heading for the upper 80s today with partly cloudy skies and no mention of rain, although there is a slight chance of rain in our forecast. It's going to be a nice day today. 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

Link 90.5, into my third hour with you on this Thursday morning. And that was a classic from Hillsong Worship, This I Believe, starting off our hour. And I hope you'll stay tuned. I'll have all the Carolina Coast favorite Christian music between now and 6 a.m. when Craig and Mandy will be here for Life in the Morning. And coming up this hour, how about a new one from Peter Burton? We'll also be hearing John Reddick, a classic from Building 429. And right now, it's back into music with C.C. Winans. He is worthy of it all.

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1: Another great song from Toby Mac, his latest. Lord, it feels good to be loved by you. Uplifting and encouraging you on this Thursday morning. This is Jim Stevens with you. Today, the sixth day into our month of August. And starting out the day, upper 70s right now, and the skies are partly cloudy. And our forecast is calling for partly cloudy as well. No mention of rain. However, there is a slight chance of rain possible, but we'll be partly cloudy and head for the upper 80s this afternoon. Let's get right back into music now. Up next, it's Peter Burton and his latest. 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

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John Reddick, holding on Life 90.5 this Thursday morning. This is Jim Stevens with you. And here's our life verse for today. It's once again from the longest chapter in the Bible, Psalm 119. All your words are true, and all your righteous laws are eternal. That's Psalm 119, verse 160. And it's our life verse this Thursday morning.

0: Great song from Building 429, a classic from them from a few years back, Where I Belong. Uplifting and encouraging you on this Thursday morning. This is Jim Stevens here with you till 6. And of course, coming up at 6, we'll have Craig and Mandy coming your way with Life in the Morning. Hey, checking our website under the Events tab. Don't forget, there's the big back-to-school concert with Jason Crabb at Coastal Church in Shallotte, also featuring the Coastal Worship Team. 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Plus, this Saturday, Vacation Bible School, one day only at Wallace Pentecostal Holiness Church. 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
1: 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And when you led me to the cross, only then I understood.

0: Sometimes I don't understand things that happen. I think with a human mindset. And sometimes things happen that don't make sense to me. What about you?
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0: When I struggle coming to terms with bad things that happen, I find comfort from these verses in Isaiah. For my thoughts are not your thoughts, neither are your ways my ways, declares the Lord. As the heavens are higher than the earth, so are my ways higher than your ways, and my thoughts than your thoughts. My friend, when you begin to question God because things happen that don't make sense to you, be determined to put your hope in Jesus. Remember, His ways are higher and better, and we can trust that He's working all things together for good.
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That's Zach Williams and Wait For Me. The Lord does wait on us, doesn't he? Uplifting, encouraging you this Thursday morning. Temperatures upper 70s, may make it to the mid 70s, getting close. And looking at a nice day today. That's quite a change. Just partly cloudy. No mention of rain in the forecast. There is a slight chance, but it's not even mentioning. But it's not even worth mentioning. And we're looking at highs this afternoon, upper 80s, and again, upper 70s right now. Well, let's continue with the music on this Thursday morning. The latest from Kane. 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

Love that song, Elevation Worship with Praise. Praise the Lord. Uplifting, encouraging you as we head into my final hour on this Thursday morning, 6th of August. And I hope you're having a good morning. I'll be here all the way to 6 a.m. And Craig and Mandy, of course, will be joining you at 6 with Life in the Morning. Plus, we've got a lot of great music coming up this hour. How about the latest from the Sidewalk Prophets? We'll also be hearing from Rachel Purcell and a recent classic from John Reddick. Plus, right now, it's right back into music with the latest from For King and Country on Life 90.5.

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That's Matt Maher. Everything's going to be all right. Uplifting and encouraging you on this Thursday. This is Jim Stevens with you. Hey, we've got a nice weather forecast for you today. No mention of rain. It's partly cloudy outside right now, getting close to the mid-70s. And looking at partly cloudy, upper 80s for today's high. Well, let's continue with music. Here is Rachel Purcell and Keep Going on Light 90.5.

Father, Let It Be. That's a great song from the Sidewalk Prophets. Life-changing music on this Thursday. This is Jim Stevens with you till 6 this morning. Hope you can stay tuned. And our life verse today comes from Psalm 119. All your words are true, and all your righteous laws are eternal. That's Psalm 119, verse 160. And it's our life verse on this Thursday morning. This is

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That is John Reddick from the recent past. Great song, I Believe It. Uplifting, encouraging you on this Thursday. This is Jim Stevens with you for about 20 more minutes. And I hope you'll stay tuned. Of course, Craig and Mandy join us at 6 for Life in the Morning. You won't want to miss that. 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Don't forget, there's the big back-to-school concert with Jason Crabb at Coastal Church in Shallot, also featuring the Coastal Worship Team. And you won't want to miss that. 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Plus, this Saturday, Vacation Bible School, one day only at Wallace Pentecostal Holiness Church. 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It's Dare to Be Like Daniel, VBS. 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
1: I remember watching Little House on the Prairie as a kid, and now the Ingalls family is back, this time in a new Netflix series. This 8-episode season once again follows the Ingalls family as they build a life on the Kansas prairie, facing the dangers, hardships, and hopes of frontier living.
2: I've seen entire families freeze to death out here. It is a myth that men can make it out here alone.
1: Netflix adds some new characters and storylines, including Native American families watching settlers move onto a land they've long called home. 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But compared to many Netflix originals, Little House keeps things fairly clean and heartfelt. It's not perfect history, but it's mostly a wholesome trip back to the prairie. 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I'm Jonathan McKee with Plugged In by Focus on the Family.

That's Jeremy Camp's Revival on Life 90.5. Jim Stevens here with you, and I've enjoyed being here with you this morning. Hope you have a great day today. It's going to be a nice day. Partly cloudy outside right now, and looking at partly cloudy, just a slight chance of rain in the forecast, not even worth mentioning. And we'll see highs this afternoon warm into the upper 80s. Well, I'll be back with you early tomorrow morning on a Friday. Stay tuned for Craig and Mandy coming up at 6 this morning. And I hope you have a great day.

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1: That's what I said when I got up this morning. What? No way. It's not raining? What?
0: I know. A nice little break from the rain. There's still a chance to see some showers today, though. A smaller chance for our Thursday. Mostly sunny, high near 89 degrees today. Tonight, we're in the mid-70s. And tomorrow, mostly sunny. And we're back to around 90 degrees for tomorrow, which I'm already dreading and feeling extra toasty.
1: Still wet this morning in the way of dampness.
0: It's humid,
1: Turn my windshield wipers on.
0: Me too. Yeah. And then I had to turn them on again and again. Yeah. Anyways, it's going to be that kind of morning. 78 degrees right now at your Life 90.5.

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3: Bill Wickham is giving fans a new way to bring worship into their everyday lives with his new Everyday Hallelujah EP, available now. 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As Phil wrote about finding worship in ordinary moments through gratitude, faith, and surrender, those ideas naturally became the foundation for the song. Phil says, God is worthy of our praise in every moment, and he hopes the song serves as a reminder that worship isn't limited to church or Sunday mornings. 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
1: news. Bill Wickham is giving fans a new way to bring worship into their everyday lives with his new Everyday Hallelujah EP, available now. The three-song collection features the title track in studio, live, and piano versions, and it's connected to Phil's upcoming book, Everyday Hallelujah, arriving August 11th. As Phil wrote about finding worship in ordinary moments through gratitude, faith, and surrender, those ideas naturally became the foundation for the song. Phil says, God is worthy of our praise in every moment, and he hopes the song serves as a reminder that worship isn't limited to church or Sunday mornings. The book includes 36 short reflections designed to help readers slow down, notice God in the everyday rhythms of life, and discover that worship can be expressed through daily faithfulness, gratitude, and love. And this fall, Phil will take that message on the road with the Song of the Saints tour featuring Chandler Moore and special guest Jamie McDonald. I'm Rachel James with Music News.
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1: And today is a special day up in Adam as we celebrate on our Life on This Day calendar farm workers. Not old McDonald, not the one who has the farm. No, the farm worker.
0: Oh.
1: We're celebrating the farm worker today.
0: A little different.
1: Okay. You ever crop tobacco?
0: I have not, no.
1: That's a big thing around
0: here. Oh, I know, yeah.
1: Look collards?
0: What?
1: Have you ever looked collards?
0: Looked? I have looked at collards.
1: No, usually.
0: Right before, eating them.
1: Yeah. I'm sure there's somebody who knows what I'm talking about. All those are farm workers, the ones who do the work. So our old McDonald is God. The Bible says in Matthew chapter 9, the harvest is plentiful, but the workers are few. So even though you don't have experience on the farm, you can be a farm worker for Jesus today.
0: Hmm.
1: And tell others about Jesus. How many times do you have to plant that seed? You might do it more than once. Hey, have I told you about Jesus? Have I told you? Did I tell you?
0: Yes! You're going to
1: hear that, but that's okay. Lord, we ask that the workers will be sent into the harvest field to tell the world about you over and over until all the world hears.

0: not amazing.
1: Brand new from Elevation Rhythm with Josiah Queen. It's amazing.
2: Amazing. We both have special alert news.
1: Should
2: we flip a coin to see who does?
1: I don't. Do you have a coin?
2: Rock, paper, scissors?
1: I don't carry cash. So, we can. Okay. All right. Wait, do we do it on the third one or after the third one? Like, what does this work? Look, how does this work?
2: If you can't count, I win.
1: Okay, fine. Fine.
2: It's a food alert. And this is kind of like sports food news.
1: Sports food news.
2: Yeah. Former UNCW and NC State men's basketball coach Kevin Keats is opening a restaurant in Wilmington.
1: Okay, all right.
2: A new restaurant, and it's coming to Wrightsville Beach, or the area right before you get over the bridge. It's Cabana Bar and Grill, and it's Caribbean style. So him and his business partner are going to, for the first time, open this restaurant here. Here's the thing, though. It's like almost right across the street from Four Corners.
1: Oh, yeah.
2: Which is a UNC, a Tar Heel.
1: Oh, my.
2: There's going to be...
1: The rivalry will be intense. Okay.
2: They're looking at this coming, or when is August 17th? Is that this Monday?
1: Hold on. Let me
2: oh, who see. Am I? Why am I? You can't count.
1: I can't count. It's not this Monday. It's next Monday.
2: Okay. So a couple weeks, the new Kevin Keats restaurant will open.
1: But enough of this counting, because I have animal news! And I only have to count to two for this animal news. Okay. It's big news for a couple of loggerhead sea turtles.
2: Are they getting married?
1: No, they're not getting married. Two hatchlings that didn't make it to the ocean were taken to the North Carolina Aquarium at Fort Fisher. They've been growing strong at the aquarium for a full year now, and the veterinary team has given them the all clear for release into the ocean. So sometime soon, they'll hop on board a boat headed toward the Gulf Stream, where they will begin life in the wild.
2: But not together. While they became friends during their captivity, they've decided to go their separate ways.
1: Okay. Thank you for the gossip insight to that particular story. That was. Did you talk to them directly about their relationship? Is that what happened?
2: I speak turtle.
1: Do you now? Yeah. Okay. Let's hear some.
2: Hello. That means hello.
1: That is not what Crush on Finding Nemo sounds like.
2: No.
1: It is not.
2: Okay.
1: You got to try it with an Australian
2: accent.
1: That's
2: fantasy. My talking turtles are real. Dr.
1: Doolittle?
2: Yeah? Call me Dr. Do-Nothing.
1: We need to move on to weather before I completely lose it. Okay, a small chance of showers today. Mostly sunny, high near 89 degrees. And then tonight we're in the mid-70s. And we return to about 90 degrees tomorrow. Mostly sunny skies for your Friday. But 78 degrees right now at your Life 90.5.

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1: I'm not sure I'm going to be okay.
0: I think you're going to be just fine, Craig, because you love it when people talk about you, don't you?
1: Yeah, but not sing about
0: you. Not sing about you. Well, here's what happened. Yesterday afternoon, Jeff Lohman, who's on from 2 to 6 on Life 90.5, he started talking about fall and inevitably started talking and singing about Craig. Let's go back to yesterday afternoon.
2: Well, we are 48 days away from the first day of fall. And here's the thing. If you know anything at all about our staff here at Life 90.5, we've got one person in particular who despises everything pumpkin. Mm-hmm. So I thought, why not create a song?
1: Oh, no.
0: A song!
2: For our ever-despising pumpkin morning co-host, Craig Thomas. So I thought, okay, gonna put this little song together.

0: You can't escape the pumpkin, Craig.
1: But the key thing he said, it's 40 plus days away from that.
0: We might as well be there.
1: That's the only thing I don't like.
0: It's 40 days is all throughout the Bible, so it feels it's
1: another
0: it's biblical.
1: Great point about that song.
0: Yeah,
1: there was no Jesus in that.
0: That's a good point. That's good. Maybe we should play some Jesus music and said, meanwhile, I'm going to enjoy all the pumpkin I can get.
1: Oh, no.
0: Woo!
2: Pumpkin.
0: Yeah!
1: It's August.
3: My goodness.
1: It's not fall.
0: You're going to feel so good, Craig, when fall actually arrives and you get to enjoy all the pumpkin things. I'm so excited.

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1: Life in the morning. Hello.
2: Good morning.
1: Good morning.
0: Good morning.
2: Good morning. It's Grayson.
1: Wait a minute. This is not. We know Grayson. Unless she grew up overnight, this is not Grayson. Is she okay? We put her on the phone.
2: Yes. Yeah. We are on our way to surf camp. My three grandchildren want to hear Brandon Lake. Count them. Can't count them.
1: Can't? Or do we count them or not? I'm confused.
2: We'll try to count them.
0: Okay.
1: All right.

0: 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Cochran and Company on Life 90.5.
1: 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They have once again earned Yamaha Marine Service Pro Elite Plus status.
0: Ooh.
1: Say that three times fast.
0: Pro Elite Plus status. 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
1: That means that they are Yamaha's top marine service. They're one of only two people in North Carolina that have this this award for technician training, customer service, facility capabilities, and overall service performance. Now, they're recognized for having a Yamaha master technician on staff, maintaining a strong commitment to continued education and technical development, and their continued involvement with Cape Fear Community College's Yamaha Marine Technician Program.
0: Well, congratulations to Atlantic Marine for winning that award once again. 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
1: We need to. 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
0: Do we have Service Pro Elite Plus? What would that trophy look like?
1: David, what? If you got any idea to look on a call, I have a Life 90.5 coffee cup. I'm going to award David this cup. Right.
0: Well, I think I'm going to award David Craig's microphone so that.
1: Oh, Lord.
0: So, yeah, how about that? So we don't have to hear you pick on me anymore. Thank you to Atlantic Marine for bringing us this hour on Life 90.5.
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1: Well, the first, how many days? 5 days of August saw some rain every single day somewhere in our listening area. But today might be the first.
0: Maybe. There's still some small chances of showers today, but nothing like we've seen lately. And mostly sunny, high near 89 degrees. Tonight, we're hitting the mid-70s for our low again. And then tomorrow, starting off your weekend, bright and sunny, around 90 degrees for your high there. Currently 78 degrees at your Life 90.

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0: God, I'm just grateful. Elevation Worship with Chandler Moore on Life 90.5. Life in the morning.
1: Hi.
2: Good morning. Who's this?
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1: 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And Dosher Memorial Hospital in Southport is hosting a drive-through school supply donation at the hospital's front entrance today from 9 a.m. to 1 p.m. You can drop off new school supplies without leaving your vehicle. How about that?
0: Very handy.
1: Donations will benefit students served by communities and schools of Brunswick County. 9 a.m. to 1 p.m. today.
0: Very cool. Now, on to some animals. Big news for a couple of loggerhead sea turtles.
1: Are they engaged?
0: No, that's not what this is about. Can you imagine a turtle wedding ceremony? Like, what would that be? Who would officiate?
1: Take forever to get down the aisle.
0: That's true. A couple of hatchlings that didn't quite make it to the ocean were taken to the North Glen Aquarium at Fort Fisher. These two hatchlings have been growing strong at the aquarium for a full year now, and the veterinary team has given them the all clear for release into the ocean. So sometime soon, they'll hop on board a boat headed toward the Gulf Stream where they will begin their life in the wild.
1: Also, that's also a back-to-school story.
0: How is that a back-to-school?
1: School of fish!
0: Oh, Craig. They're turtles, not
1: but they're joining, fish. What do you call them? A herd of turtles.
0: A herd of turtles. I call them not very fast. That's what I call them. Our weather for today, a small chance of showers. Very small chance, but mostly sunny. High of 89 degrees today. Tonight, mid-70s. And tomorrow, we're looking at about 90 degrees for our high. And mostly sunny there. Right now, it's 79 already at your Life 90.5.

0: I make mistakes. I do things I later regret. I let God down. What about you?
1: Joy Time, an encouraging word from God's Word with Dr. Joy.
0: 2 Timothy says, if we are faithless, He remains faithful. Now, this verse encourages my heart because it reminds me that even though I don't always get it right in my own life, God always gets it right. He is who He says He is. He is good. He is kind. He is perfect. And He is holy. My faith is not always as strong as I want it to be, but no matter how many mistakes I make, God remains faithful. My friend, you and I can count on Him. Even when we are not faithful to Him, He is always faithful to us.
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0: Yeah, Ben Fuller and Carrie Underwood together for a new one called If It Was Up to Me, a Life 90.5.
1: And if it was up to the kids, they wouldn't be going back to school. Nope, summer all year long. But no, we are in that back to school time. The year-round schools are already going back, and traditional schools follow very, very shortly. And I know there's a lot of anxiety in the hearts of those kids and the parents, too. So let's pray over that this morning. Heavenly Father, a new school year brings about so many new and old worries for students and for parents alike. For the kids, would you calm those first week nerves? Help them to settle into routines quickly, to connect with good friends, and to achieve early successes to give them confidence for the rest of the school year. For parents, whether it's the start of their kids' first year of school or their last, they worry about their littles. So help the parents to trust you, to rest in you. Because you love their kids even more than they do. Kiddo or parent, when they become anxious about the challenges before them, help them remember that they can take it all to you, receiving your peace in place of their worries. In Jesus' name, amen.

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1: Hey, I'm Jeremy Camp, and I want to read a scripture to you that means a lot. It's Isaiah 60, verse 3. It says, "Nations will come to your light and kings to your shining brightness." Really, it's just saying that God's story includes every tribe and every tongue. Right now, nearly a billion people don't have God's word in their heart language. And that breaks my heart because I know how much God's word has meant to me and changed my life so radically. So I'm going to pray. God, we love you so much. I thank you for your word. I thank you for the truth that it brings, the life that it brings. Spur us on to love you more and to love your scripture more. We love you in Jesus' name. Amen. Word.

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1: Speaking of fire, have you heard of sweat equity? You know what that is? Sweat equity.
0: I haven't talked to my bank about that recently. I'm sure I've got maybe a little bit of that somewhere.
1: Lately, everybody has.
0: Yeah.
1: Well, sweat equity is one of the things required from Cape Fear Habitat for Humanity for those who they build homes for,
0: mm-hmm.
1: which means they also are part of the bill. They come in and do the work with all those people who come together. And churches and faith organizations are included in coming together to make it happen.
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1: Yeah, it looks like that rainy pattern is broken. Just a slight chance this morning.
0: Still. Yeah, a slight chance this morning still. And over the next few days, it's looking like some small chances here and there. But yeah, small chances of showers today. But other than that, mostly sunny, high near 89 degrees. Tonight, we're hitting the mid-70s for our low. And tomorrow, again, mostly sunny, but we're getting closer to 90. But sticking to that upper 80s and 90 degrees for your weekend. It's 82 right now at your Life 90.5.

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1: Hi, I'm Bray, a student from Northside School of Christian Leadership, and this is your Life 90.5 verse of the day. Psalm 118:24. This is the day the Lord has made. Let us rejoice and be glad in it.
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1: Good morning, Mandy and Craig.
2: Good morning.
0: Hey.
1: It's David Ray, your buddy.
2: Hey, David.
1: You guys are the dynamic duo. You're the Bonnie and Clyde of the airwaves. But I have a special request of Mandy. I'm gonna single her out this morning. Mandy, I want to hear what I'm sure is your new favorite song.
0: Oh, what you're sure is my new favorite song?
1: Yes.
0: Okay.
1: I want to hear the Pumpkin song.
0: Yes!
2: I knew it.
0: Yes!
2: I knew it.
0: Debuted yesterday with the one and only Jeff Lohman. It's going to be the song of the season.
2: Oh, my goodness.
0: And I'm
2: but the
0: so
2: season
0: thrilled
2: ain't
0: about
2: here.
0: It.
2: The
0: what
2: season
0: do you mean the season? It's almost here.
2: It's August.
0: And we're going to go ahead and celebrate with You Can't Escape the Pumpkin.
2: Oh, no.
0: On Life 90.5.

0: pumpkin.
1: Yes! Obviously, you can't escape the pumpkin.
2: Yeah, let me quote another lyric.
1: Yeah.
2: Dominant in that song.
1: Mm-hmm.
2: I'm loving the pumpkin. How about Jesus? Where was Jesus in that? See, there's the whole thing.
1: Well, hold on. Jesus made the pumpkins.
2: There it begins, and that's fine. I appreciate all of his creations. But then it's what we've done with it. There's this certain point. Matter of fact, I have a pumpkin song.
1: You do?
2: That illustrates what happens when sin comes in. Sing along.

0: gets turned into a jack-o'-lantern by plunging a knife into it and gutting it.
1: Ah! What on earth did you do to that precious little saw?
2: It's what people are doing to the pumpkin by loving it all year long. Worship the Lord, not the gourd. Have to start that early this year.

0: That's what Craig says to all the pumpkin things. Devil, get behind me, Emerson Day on Life 90.5.
1: There is no pumpkin on the menu of a new restaurant. Food alert, food alert. And if you're a fan of basketball, you know the name Kevin Keats, former UNCW and NC State men's basketball coach. He and his business partner, Clayton Giselle, have purchased the old Waterman's Brewing Restaurant on Pavilion Place. It'll be called Cabana Bar and Grill. The Caribbean-style restaurant is opening Monday, August 17th. I didn't know this, but they already own Yosaki, Tempo 33, and The Husk downtown in Wilmington. So this one is going to open the 17th, which could cause some trouble.
0: Trouble?
1: Virtually right across the street, across Eastwood, is the restaurant and grill Four Corners, which is a Tar Heel restaurant.
0: Oh, man.
1: There's going to be an Eastwood rumble. It's going to be trouble, I'm telling you.
0: Okay.
1: Nothing but trouble.
0: Sounds like fun. Oh, we got some animal news, too. Animal news. Woo-woo. Big news for a couple of... No, we're not eating them. No, we are not eating them. Big news for a couple of loggerhead sea turtles, a couple of hatchlings that didn't make it to the ocean. We're taken to the NC Aquarium at Fort Fisher. No, they're not getting... It's a couple as in two, not like a romantic relationship, boyfriend-girlfriend thingy. That's not what's going on here, Craig. Not what's going on. They've been growing strong at the aquarium for a full year now, and the veterinary team has given them the all clear for release into the ocean. So sometime soon, they'll hop on board a boat headed toward the Gulf Stream. Well, they will begin life in the wild.
1: One school to another we go. See school of fish and stuff in the sea.
0: But we weren't talking about fish.
1: Free school supplies are available today in Burgaw, Pender County's Back to School Family event. 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Starts at 11 this morning. And the school supplies will be distributed until they're gone. 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You don't even have to get out of your car.
0: That's handy.
1: Just drop it off at the drive-through. 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
0: Good weather today for fetching those school supplies and dropping them off. Small chances of showers for today. Really mostly sunny. High near 89 degrees. Tonight we're in the mid-70s. And tomorrow we return to mostly sunny skies. High around 90 degrees. And small chances of showers throughout your weekend too. But generally upper 80s around 90 degrees. Currently 83 at your Life 90.5.

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1: William, it was not hysterical.
0: It was right? Hysterical. William has great taste in music in this song that Jeff Lohman produced, okay? It's really for you, Craig. It's a love letter to you and to pumpkins.
2: Yes!

0: Donkey.
1: In my dream, it's more of a nightmare.
2: A nightmare.
1: I will admit the song is mildly entertaining, and that's what the devil does.
2: Is that what the devil
1: how
2: does?
1: How he reels you in. The next thing you know, you're wearing pants to church.
2: Oh my gosh. Well, I hope you're wearing pants to church. I'd be worried if you weren't. Just saying. But look, pumpkin is already all the rage. I noticed.
1: No, it's August. It
2: what
1: can't
2: do you mean?
1: Be all, it,
2: but the pumpkin things are at. Look, have you noticed the coffee creamers?
1: Okay, rage
2: the pumpkin
1: might be
2: spice
1: the right word.
2: Coffee creamers how are out. Yeah, and Judy, thank you for the heads up. Judy, she just sent me this photo of a new flavor of ice cream. Pumpkin cheesecake ice cream.
1: Look who's making it.
2: From Ben and Jerry's.
1: They're the devils of dairy.
2: Oh my gosh, Craig.
1: It should be.
2: It's delicious.
1: Sin and Jerry's.
2: It's yummy ice cream, okay? And look, Wendy, texting 2020946, she's imagining autumn bumper stickers in your future that say, worship the Lord, not the gourd.
1: Now you're talking.
2: And she says, thanks for the giggles this gording. I mean morning. That's good, Wendy. I like that. How do you feel about this early arrival of all the pumpkin things? Are you mad about it like Craig?
1: Mad.
2: Or are you enjoying it like
1: concerned.
2: I am? Because it is a gift from the Lord.
1: Wendy.
2: He is so good.
1: You had me at worship the Lord, not the gourd.

0: 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With who else? 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
2: I have found the deepest loss. 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And when it led me to the cross, only then I understood.

0: 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I remember watching Little House on the Prairie as a kid, and now the Ingalls family is back, this time in a new Netflix series. This 8-episode season once again follows the Ingalls family as they build a life on the Kansas prairie, facing the dangers, hardships, and hopes of frontier living.
1: I've seen entire families freeze to death out here. 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
0: Netflix adds some new characters and storylines, including Native American families watching settlers move onto a land they've long called home. 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It's not perfect history, but it's mostly a wholesome trip back to the prairie. 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I'm Jonathan McKee with Plugged In by Focus on the Family.

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0: It's Kane Living Water on Life Changing Music, Life 90.5. And good morning to Shirley in Bolivia. Shirley. Been listening for quite a while. I think I'm her favorite. So love hearing that. Thank you.
1: Shirley, you can't be serious.
0: We love you, Shirley. Playing for your friends, though. I mean, Hal, I don't know why you're hanging out with that guy. I'm just sorry, Hal. Love you.
1: Our Hal?
0: Our Hal, yeah. Mm-hmm.
1: Shirley hanging out with Hal, and you are her favorite. Praying for you, Shirley.
0: Well, Shirley, I hope you're enjoying our weather for today. A small chance of showers today, but other than that, mostly sunny, high near 89 degrees. Tonight, we're hitting the mid-70s for our low. We're turning to the mostly sunny stuff for your Friday, high around 90 degrees. And right now, it's 85 at your Life 90.5.

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0: believe it. On the night you're falling all to pieces, you can bring your lonely heart to Jesus. What if I told you that I believe it?
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1: Happy Corporate Baby Name Day.
0: Corporate Baby Name
1: It's actually
0: Day.
1: On our Life on This Day calendar.
0: What does that mean?
1: Well, it marks the occasion that New York State said it's okay to sell the rights to naming your baby.
0: What?
1: So how do you feel about someone naming their baby Nike or Netflix?
0: Netflix? Yikes.
1: Corporate baby name.
0: Huh.
1: Now that it's okay, today's the day to think about it. So if Mandy had a baby, oh, let me put it this way. When Mandy... You want to tell?
0: There's no announcement coming. In fact, at this point, there's probably not going to be one. So just continue the topic.
1: Let's give Mandy a reason.
0: Oh, Lord.
1: $500,000 worth of reason.
0: Oh, hold on.
1: That's how this day started. A couple wanted to sell the rights of naming their child for $500,000 to a company. And some people didn't appreciate that. And there was some law things going on. And the state of New York said, okay... You can do it. So if Mandy were to have a baby,
0: oh Lord,
1: what corporate name would fit?
0: Oh my!
1: What should she? What should we consider? Who gets to name Mandy's baby as a corporation? It could be baby. Let's see, Starbucks. Baby.
0: I mean.
1: Starbucks Bowman.
0: It's got an interesting ring to it. Okay. Huh. Surely there are some better options.
1: Oh,
0: what?
1: Come here, little KK.
0: Name it Krispy Kreme.
1: Yes. Anybody got any better suggestions for that?
0: I'd be hungry every time I call my child's name. Oh, my gracious.
1: Oh, he's got a filling again. Got to change his diaper.

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1: Good morning, Francis. She has a suggestion for naming Mandy's baby. No, wait. If you just tuned in,
0: this is not an announcement. No, there's nothing like that. It's just, what's today?
1: Corporate baby name day.
0: Yes. So the question that Craig has posed, if Mandy had a baby and she named it, she sold the rights to name the baby after
1: what
0: a corporation,
1: fit?
0: What would fit best? Yeah. And Frances says that she was thinking Starbucks, but maybe make it more specific and going to their menu, like pumpkin spice latte.
1: But that's not the corporate name.
0: So that's true.
1: Let's make it easier by narrowing it down. Local businesses only.
0: Local businesses only.
1: So think of one of the local corporate names that would fit Mandy.
0: Oh, here. Okay. If it was a boy specifically, Mess Hall Bowman.
1: Just
0: call him Mess. He's just a mess.
1: I like that.
0: Yeah.
1: I like that.
0: That's good.
1: So there you go. Any other suggestions? Hannah's thinking.
0: She's got her brains on, yeah.
1: When she thinks it's not a light bulb, it's a cloud over her head. 2020946 for your baby name suggestion. A corporate name to celebrate. Corporate Baby Name Day.
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2: I've got so much to be thankful for. 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

that hour. At Life 90.5, happy Thursday to you. Mike Farrow coming aboard, hanging out with you on this nice day. It was nice waking up to sunshine this morning. Got some rain, though, out there. Not raining everywhere, but I'm looking at the radar right now, and there's rain over in Brunswick County, down in like Baldhead Island, the beaches of southern Brunswick County, a little bit offshore of New Hanover County, and up around the Hampstead area. But like I say, not raining everywhere. I think it's going to be kind of one of those spotty, rainy kind of days, and indeed, that's kind of the way the forecast reads. High, but it's going to be warm, back into the near 90-degree mark. I haven't seen that for a couple of days and kind of heading that way right now. 87 degrees in Wilmington right now at Life 90.5.

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1: Can I say something honest today? Even strong people get tired. Even leaders feel empty sometimes. Even the ones everyone looks to for encouragement still needs encouragement themselves. The good news is God already knows that. In Isaiah 40, it says, "Those who hope in the Lord will renew their strength, not manufacture it, not fake it, renew it." God specializes in refilling what life drains. So if today you're feeling worn down, over

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1: Can I say something honest today? Even strong people get tired. Even leaders feel empty sometimes. Even the ones everyone looks to for encouragement still needs encouragement themselves. The good news is God already knows that. In Isaiah 40, it says, "Those who hope in the Lord will renew their strength, not manufacture it, not fake it, renew it." God specializes in refilling what life drains. So if today you're feeling worn down, overwhelmed, or spiritually dry, that's not the end of your strength. It's simply time to return to the source, because the God who called you will also sustain you. Find more at fueledbyfaith.org. I'm Emily Vermeer, reminding you to stay fueled by faith as you keep listening to Life 90.5.

0: Keep going.
1: Yeah, that's different. A brand new song from a brand new contemporary Christian artist. Her name is Rachel Purcell. It's called Keep Going on Life 90.5. If you're planning on going to the beach today, know what's going on with the rip currents. That's what this is all about. Your beach report. All the beaches in New Hanover County flying the yellow flag. A moderate risk of rip currents. Kind of hitting this hard this week because we did have a couple of fatalities at one of our beaches over this past weekend due to rip currents. Father and the son getting caught in a rip current. So I don't want that to happen anymore. So, yeah, when you get to the beach, make sure you check with the lifeguards and so you know what's going on. Try to swim near a lifeguard stand. And, of course, the rip current risk changes from day to day and beach to beach. And the other thing is we do have some weather going on today, so keep an eye to the sky. The last place you want to be when it starts lightning out there is at the beach, keeping your fam safe.

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0: On Life 90.5, the story of the weather today is kind of on again, off again. Showers, looking at the radar right now. Yeah, there's some rain. We're not raining everywhere, but down towards Monkey Junction, down towards Carolina Beach, Kiri Beach, just offshore of Wrightsville Beach, a little bit of rain up around the Hampstead area, so going to be one of those days, and that'll keep the temperature down a little bit and bring us, some of that much-needed rain. Got a whole bunch of rain on Monday and Tuesday, but, still a bit of a drought deficit. Let's see, it'll be clear tonight. It looks like any rain we'll get will be ending in the evening in the overnight hours tonight. Overnight, though, in the mid-70s, and then for your front, it looks pretty good right now. Sunny, very low chance of showers, and if we get any showers tomorrow, it'll be in the morning hours, but it's going to be hot. High of 90 tomorrow.

0: This is Joy Green with Joy Time right here on Life 90.5. Years ago, I wrote this verse from Psalm 119 in the front of my son's Bible. It says, "I have hidden your word in my heart that I might not sin against you."
1: Joy Time, an encouraging word from God's word with Dr. Joy.
0: Now, I love this verse because it reminds me that my biggest weapon against Satan is God's word. God's word is the sword of the spirit, and when I know it, I can recognize the lies of Satan. You see, Satan wants me to be confused about who God is, but when I study God's word, I experience God personally. He changes me through his word. My friend, let's be on guard against Satan's schemes. Let's make it a priority to know God more by studying his word. Let's hide his word.

0: Amazing.
1: Yeah, that's a brand new song from Elevation Rhythm. Amazing. Or as Rocky from Project Hail Mary would say, amaze, amaze, amaze, amaze. No, it's called Amazing Elevation Rhythm. On Life 90.5, our Church of the Week segment. Yesterday, we had Rebecca and Tammy from Liberty Church of Wilmington over in Studio One talking about a women's conference they have coming up. Portia Collins will be speaking at it. She is an author and is passionate about helping women grow in their knowledge of Scripture. The conference is called the Feet of Jesus Women's Conference. And if you missed the interview, we will rebroadcast it Saturday morning at the 9 o'clock hour. 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All right.

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0: 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Big Daddy Weave along with Caleb and John and Carly and Taylor. 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

0: I'm Jonathan McKee, and you're listening to Plugged In on Life 90.5. I remember watching Little House on the Prairie as a kid, and now the Ingalls family is back, this time in a new Netflix series. This 8-episode season once again follows the Ingalls family as they build a life on the Kansas prairie, facing the dangers, hardships, and hopes of frontier living.
1: I've seen entire families freeze to death out here. It is a myth that men can make it out here alone.
0: Netflix adds some new characters and storylines, including Native American families watching settlers move onto a land they've long called home. Families should know that the show deals with some heavy topics, including death, alcoholism, war, trauma, and marriage scandals. But compared to many Netflix originals, Little House keeps things fairly clean and heartfelt. 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

It's Tara Wells on Life 90.5. Hey, Don Mike with you on your Thursday. Maybe raining where you are, just down the road a little bit. May not be raining, one of those kind of days. Looking at the radar right now, most of the rain and kind of in the northern part of New Hanover County is stretching out down 74, 76 into Brunswick County, down towards Regalwood, down that way. Also, a bunch of rain up around the Hampstead areas. But like I say, not raining everywhere. We can pretty much expect this pattern to continue throughout the day today. That rain will end in the evening hours tonight, the same, with an overnight low in the mid-70s and a very, very low chance of rain for your Friday. It looks, for the most part, like Friday's going to be a rain-free day, but hot back into the low 90s tomorrow. 85 degrees in

0: David. 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What if I told you that I believe it?
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Oh, that's good. A brand new song from Ben Fuller on Life 90.5. Recognize the voice of the woman singing with him there. That's Carrie Underwood. Mm-hmm. And Ben Fuller coming to Wilmington for a show. I don't know whether you've heard about this or not, but yes, Ben Fuller, if you like his song Black Sheep, that's the name of the tour that he's bringing to Keenan Auditorium. The show will be at Keenan Auditorium, which is the Performing Arts Center on the campus of UNCW. Limited number of seats, not the largest venue around. So, yeah, that show will sell out. I wouldn't wait to get tickets if you want to see them. October the 8th is the date of the show. You can get all the details about how to get tickets to see Ben Fuller at UNCW's Keenan Auditorium on our website, life905.com. I got hit.

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It's Jeremy Camp on Life 90.5. How you doing? Mike Farrell hanging out with you on your Thursday. It is almost back to school time, which means it is back to school shopping time. I was at the Walmart the other day and noticed all the supplies are out. And so, you know, mom and dad are out doing the back to school supplies shopping, trying to get the stuff off the list. Here's something to think about, too, while you're out doing that. Keep in mind Operation Christmas Child, the shoebox campaign. At Christmas time every year, my church participates in that. And so I know a lot of the people that do back to school shopping also start shopping for the Operation Christmas Child shoeboxes, because all that stuff is on sale. So there you go. Two birds.

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Tasha Layton, Meet Me in the Valley. On Life 90.5. How you doing, Mike? Hanging out with you on your somewhat rainy Thursday afternoon. Just looking at the radar, not a whole lot of rain in the Wilmington area right now, but kind of west of Route 17 in Brunswick County. A bunch of rain down that way. Some rain in the Regalwood area and up around Bergall. But like I say, none in the Wilmington area. It's going to be one of those spotty, on again, off again, kind of showery days today, throughout the day today. And when it's not raining, it's going to be hot, up near 90, they're saying. And like I say, it's not raining in the Wilmington area right now. So that temperature is starting to ramp up a little bit, up to 88 degrees. In Wilmington right now, it's Chris Tomlin on Life 90.5.

Standing Cookie, Jesus over everything on Life 90.5, especially the kiddos. Yeah, kiddos are important to us here at Life 90.5. That's why we have the Lifeguard Kids Club. 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Proverbs 22:6 says, train up a child in the way he should go.

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4: 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Down at the Coastal Church in Shallow. 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And that means we're going to be set up in the lobby with swag to give away. So come look for us. I'll be the one wearing the name tag that says, not Craig Thomas. So again, tomorrow night, be there. I'll be looking for you.

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Live 90.5, that's what happens when you put Micah Tyler and Colton Dixon together in a duo. It is perfectly on a Thursday. I am Jeff Lohman. Happy, happy day. I love the ride coming into the studio this afternoon. Nice and sunny. Yeah, there's a few showers and thunderstorms kind of popping up throughout southeastern North Carolina. But for the most part, just a lot of sunshine and a nice looking day today. Mostly clear in our forecast tonight. Lows in the mid-70s. And then for tomorrow to start the weekend, mostly sunny. Quite warm tomorrow. Slight chance of a shower. Thunderstorm highs around 90. Heat index values could fall around 100 tomorrow. And then we have a chance of showers and thunderstorms on both Saturday and Sunday. So we continue to be in that dog days of summer forecast. I mean, after all, it's August the 6th. Right now, it's 89 degrees from Life 90.5.

0: 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Hello.
1: Hey, is this Jeff?
0: Yes, it is.
1: I'm glad it's you. I just heard what you said just a moment ago.
0: Mm-hmm.
1: And I wanted to tell everybody, last Tuesday morning, I woke up as normal. And within 2 hours, no pain, no warning, the left side of my face went numb. And I thought I had had a stroke, but it was a Bell's palsy.
0: Mm-hmm.
1: And so, you know, that just goes to show you our life can change in just a second.
0: Absolutely.
1: And we just don't ever know. I don't know what God's doing, but I know what he's done.

Checking out our concert page at life905.com. I am amazed at how many concerts we have coming up this summer and fall that are practically in our backyard. I mean, we've got Jason Crabb in Shallotte. That is tomorrow night, Coastal Church at 7 o'clock. We've got Kane in Myrtle Beach, September 26th. We also have Zach Williams with Cochran & Company in Fayetteville. That's October 3rd. Ben Fuller's going to be in Wilmington, October 8th. We got Pat Barrett, a couple of dates, Little River, South Carolina, and Morehead City. That's coming up in October. Also, Big Daddy Weave with Caleb and John, Carly and Taylor in Bolivia. That's November 5th. And how about John Foreman and Switchfoot in the Port City, November 7th. Get all the details on all these concerts on our website, life905.com.

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1: Whenever I'm just going through a tough time, a song will come on the radio and it'll be like a God thing because the song will speak straight to me. It's like, you're right, God's got this under control. The songs remind me of that.
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Classic Cyborg Prophets and Live Like That. Let me ask you something. When was the last time you simply paused to think about who God is? I mean, just about who God is. Before we thank him for what he's done, I think sometimes it's good to remember just who he is, his character. I mean, think about it. He's holy, faithful, merciful. He's patient. He's understanding. He's loving. And he's completely worthy of our trust. I mean, I don't think he's ever broken a promise. I don't think he's ever left one of his children abandoned. And I don't think he's ever stopped being good. I mean, that's who he is. And as a follower of Jesus, our worship isn't just something that we do on a Sunday at church. I think it's a response to who God is every single day, no matter what this day has held for you. Maybe it's been a great day. Maybe it's been not so great. God is still worthy of all our praise, of all of our honor, and all of our hearts. So remember that. He is worthy of it all. CC Widens from Life 90.5.

0: Sometimes I don't understand things that happen. I think with a human mindset. And sometimes things happen that don't make sense to me. 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
0: When I struggle coming to terms with bad things that happen, I find comfort from these verses in Isaiah. For my thoughts are not your thoughts, neither are your ways my ways, declares the Lord. As the heavens are higher than the earth, so are my ways higher than your ways, and my thoughts than your thoughts. My friend, when you begin to question God because things happen that don't make sense to you, be determined to put your hope in Jesus. Remember, His ways are higher and better, and we can trust that He's working all things together for good.
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Live 90.5, the Carolina Coast favorite Christian music. It's We the Kingdom's Rescue Me. Well, I am Jeff Lemon. I heard Rolling Thunder here just a few minutes ago. We have got a really strong cell thunderstorm that is just in the northeast portion of New Hanover County, kind of the north. I'm sorry. I got my directions incorrectly. Let's try this. Northwest corner of New Hanover County, northeast corner of Brunswick County, there around Nevassa, Sandy Creek, and now kind of getting into the airport area of ILM. And just a string of showers and thunderstorms kind of rolling through Brunswick and Columbus counties at this hour. And that pretty much is going to be our story. We have a chance of a shower, maybe a thunderstorm this afternoon. But then mostly clear skies overnight tonight, lows in the mid-70s. And then for tomorrow, mostly sunny, chance of a shower and maybe a thunderstorm. A little warmer tomorrow, too. Highs tomorrow near 90. Right now it's 87 from Life 90.5.

And when it led me to the cross, only then

Everything's going to be all right. It's Matt Maher. I don't know about your week, but maybe it's taken a little bit more out of you than expected. I mean, here we are Thursday afternoon. Maybe you're exhausted. Maybe you're discouraged. Maybe you're wondering if you have what it takes to keep moving forward. Well, the good news is this. You don't have to rely on your own strength. In Deuteronomy chapter 31, says, "The Lord himself goes before you and will be with you. He will never leave you nor forsake you. Do not be afraid. Do not be discouraged." Now, that's a great promise. One of the thousands found in the Bible. And I think we all understand this as followers of Jesus, that we can keep going. No, it's not always easy, but we can keep going, not because every problem disappears, but because God walks with us through every problem that we have. So let's not throw in the towel. Let's take the next step in faith. Let's trust God's strength instead of our own. And remember this, nothing you face is greater than the God who is walking beside you. It's the latest for Rachel Purcell. It's called Keep Going from Life 90.5.

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0: 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It is Kane and Living Water. Well, I am Jeff Lohman. A happy Thursday. Hey, this hour of uplifting and encouraging music being brought to you by our friends at Blue Moon Gift Shops.
1: 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And above all, we give thanks to our Heavenly Father, where every praise belongs to Him for guiding us.

Now, you're probably wondering, what in the world was that? You can't escape the pumpkin. That is our dedication to our very own Craig Thomas of Life in the Morning, who absolutely despises pumpkin. And with everything on the shelves just ringing with pumpkin, oh, he's struggling. It's Life 90.5.

I think it's one thing for us to sit and listen to God's word or even read God's word. I mean, all that's good. Don't get me wrong. But in the book of James, he gently reminds us that faith is meant to move into action. I mean, he says in James 1, do not merely listen to the word and so deceive yourselves. Do what it says. That was a struggle for me early on as a believer. I mean, I just soaked up God's word like a sponge. But understanding that I needed to apply what I had read to my life, that was another thing. What I eventually realized, real faith shows up in the way we respond to that scripture. Like the way we love other people, the kindness that we extend to people, the grace that we offer each day, the fact that we want to be reflectors of Jesus every single day. Hey, today might be the perfect opportunity for you to live out what God has placed in your heart. Maybe it's through a kind word, a text, a helping hand. Maybe it's a moment of encouragement for somebody that needs it. Only you know. But let's remember that scripture, James 1:22. Don't just listen to the word. Do what it says.

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Big concert tomorrow night in Shallotte Coastal Church. It's Jason Crabb tomorrow night at 7. We also have another big concert coming up in our area, November 5th. So 2 or 3 months away, Big Daddy Weave with Caleb and John and Carly Ann Taylor at Odell Williamson Auditorium in Bolivia. That's November 5th. And two nights later, John Foreman and Switchfoot make the trip from the West Coast to Wilmington Greenfield Lake Amphitheater for a concert November 7th. Get all the details on these concerts at life905.com.

you would do it perfectly. Micah Tyler, Colton Dixon on this Thursday. I am Jeff Lohman. Hope your afternoon is going well. We are watching the radar. We have got a nasty, nasty thunderstorm in Pender County at this hour, kind of just in the Bergall, just east of Bergall area. Also, a pretty nasty cell around the airport as well. Just some scattered showers and thunderstorms, and it's as a result, it's kind of cooled things off a bit. It's 84 here at the studio. It's 81 at the airport, but our forecast is looking favorable. Clear skies in the forecast tonight. Lows in the mid-70s. We do have a chance of a shower, maybe a thunderstorm tomorrow, but otherwise sunshine for tomorrow and highs tomorrow in the upper 80s. And then Saturday and Sunday, maybe a shower, thunderstorm, as we are in the dog days of summer now that it's August. And again, it's 84 here at the radio station. It's 81 degrees at the airport. And it's a classic Chris Tomlin tune from Life 90.5.

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Live 90.5, the Carolina Coast, favorite Christian music. I think sometimes life has a way of just bringing unexpected challenges. I mean, it's amazing to me how you can wake up in the morning, feet hit the floor, and you're thinking, oh, this is going to be a great day. And then all of a sudden, things just start going to pot. I mean, just one thing after another. And haven't you noticed that when bad stuff comes along, it comes in bunches? I mean, it can start as simply as going into the kitchen and spilling your coffee or getting in your car and the battery's dead. I mean, it's amazing how that kind of thing can just change your whole demeanor. And that's what happens. Sometimes life just happens. But in Psalm 46, which is it's probably one of my favorite verses, Psalm 46, 1, great reminder, God is our refuge and strength and ever-present help in trouble. Boy, do I need him minute by minute. And the good thing, notice he's not a distant help. No, he's not an occasional help. No, he's an ever-present help. That means wherever you are right now, God is right there with you. You might be in the office, might be in the car, might be on the ball field, might be at home. I mean, he is right there. And his strength becomes your strength when you feel weak. So rest in the comfort that you have a refuge that you can always run to. It's the latest for Elevation Rhythm. It's called Amazing from Life 90.5.

and his strength becomes your strength when you feel weak. So rest in the comfort that you have a refuge that you can always run to. It's the latest for Elevation Rhythm. It's called Amazing from Life 90.5.

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0: I'm Jonathan McKee, and you're listening to Plugged In on Life 90.5. I remember watching Little House on the Prairie as a kid, and now the Ingalls family is back, this time in a new Netflix series. This 8-episode season once again follows the Ingalls family as they build a life on the Kansas prairie, facing the dangers, hardships, and hopes of frontier living.
1: I've seen entire families freeze to death out here. It is a myth that men can make it out here alone.
0: Netflix adds some new characters and storylines, including Native American families watching settlers move onto a land they've long called home. Families should know that the show deals with some heavy topics, including death, alcoholism, war, trauma, and marriage scandals. But compared to many Netflix originals, Little House keeps things fairly clean and heartfelt. It's not perfect history, but it's mostly a wholesome trip back to the prairie. 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I'm Jonathan McKee with Plugged In by Focus on the Family.

0: good.
1: Have you ever just needed somebody to come alongside you and simply remind you it's going to be okay? Maybe that's exactly what your heart needs to hear even today. Not because life is easy. We know it's not. Life is not lived the majority of the time on the mountaintop. So it's not because life's easy. It's not even because every problem disappears overnight, because that doesn't happen either. No, it's because God is with you through whatever you're facing, throughout life, day after day after day. I love the words of Isaiah 41. Do not fear, for I am with you. Goes on to say, I will strengthen you and help you. See, our confidence as Christians, it's not in our situation. It's not in our circumstances. Our confidence is found in our Savior. He is faithful. He is present. And he has never walked away from his children. So trust him. Trust him with whatever it is you're facing. And remember that with God by your side, there's always hope. He's got you, and somehow, some way, it's going to be okay.

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Well, I am Jeff Lemon, a happy Thursday. Hey, stay tuned for your chance to be on board the Life 90.5 Christ Cruise. It is coming up on Sunday, August 30th. We're taking over the Island Explorer out of Carolina Beach for an afternoon of worship, fellowship, and just taking in the beauty of God's creation along the waters of Carolina Beach and the Cape Fear River. Going to be giving away tickets for this special voyage soon. Winners will also receive a Life 90.5 boat bag with swag. 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

0: Live 90.5, Drive at 5 on a Thursday. I am Jeff Lohman. Our forecast, mostly clear tonight. Lows mid-70s. Sunshine tomorrow. Chance for shower, thunderstorm. Highs tomorrow near 90.
1: You

I think sometimes all we need is a little reminder that God is still in control and that he's still on the throne. Maybe today you're facing uncertainty. Maybe you're carrying a pretty heavy load. Maybe you're wondering how everything's going to work out. While we may not know what tomorrow holds, we do know who holds tomorrow. I know in Romans 15, Paul writes these words. He says, "May the God of hope fill you with all joy and peace as you trust in him." You know, as a Christian, our hope isn't based on perfect circumstances. It's based on a perfect Savior, a Savior who never walks away. So what we have to do, keep trusting him, keep praying, keep moving forward in faith, because it's true, with God in control, you can face whatever comes next with confidence because he's already there, faithfully working for our good. It's Matt Maher from Life.

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Watch

6.5, Drive at 5, Tarn Wells, and Breathe on It. You know, life can leave us feeling so emotionally exposed sometimes. I mean, criticism hurts, and bad news has a way of just shaking us up. Uncertainty will wear us down. That, to me, is why it's so comforting to remember that God is our refuge. Psalm 46:1 says, God is our refuge and strength, an ever-present help in trouble. Notice that word, ever-present. Not occasionally present, not sometimes present. No, always present. That's where your heart can rest on this Thursday afternoon. It's Josh Baldwin from Life 90.5.

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Hey, listen, stay tuned for your chance to be on board the Life 90.5 Christ Cruise. It is coming up Sunday, August 30th, as we are taking over the Island Explorer out of Carolina Beach for an afternoon of worship, fellowship, and just taking in the beauty of God's creation along the waters of Carolina Beach and the Cape Fear River. We're going to be giving away tickets for this special voyage very, very soon. Winners will receive a Life 90.5 boat bag with swag as well. So write it down. Sunday, August 30th, it's the Life 90.5 Christ Cruise, made possible by Island Cruises from Life 90.5.

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1: news. Bill Wickham is giving fans a new way to bring worship into their everyday lives with his new Everyday Hallelujah EP, available now. The three-song collection features the title track in studio, live, and piano versions, and it's connected to Phil's upcoming book, Everyday Hallelujah, arriving August 11th. As Phil wrote about finding worship in ordinary moments through gratitude, faith, and surrender, those ideas naturally became the foundation for the song. Phil says, God is worthy of our praise in every moment, and he hopes the song serves as a reminder that worship isn't limited to church or Sunday mornings. The book includes 36 short reflections designed to help readers slow down, notice God in the everyday rhythms of life, and discover that worship can be expressed through daily faithfulness, gratitude, and love. And this fall, Phil will take that message on the road with the Song of the Saints tour featuring Chandler Moore and special guest Jamie McDonald. I'm Rachel James with Music News.
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Live 90.5, Richland's very own Landon Forbes, and God's ways are higher. Well, I am Chef Lumen. That's going to wrap things up for me for this Thursday. Hannah is on the way next at 6. I'll be back again tomorrow afternoon at 2 to kick off the weekend. In the meantime, have a great night from Life 90.5. You can't

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2: 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Should damn be living.

God, I'm just grateful. It's Elevation Worship on your uplifting and encouraging life 90.5. Hey, Hannah, hanging out with you for this Thursday evening. Going to see things clear up as we had some on again, off again showers all across the area today. It looks like that's going to be the daytime expectation for tomorrow and Saturday, but evenings nice and clear and down to the mid 70s. Tomorrow, that heat index value is going to be right there at 100. And then for your Saturday, much of the same in the forecast.

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All right, kiddos, today we're tackling an entire book of the Bible. It's actually not that long of a book. It's one of the minor prophets. It's Micah chapters 1 through 7. That's the whole book. But in the book of Micah, God speaks to his people because yet again, they have stopped living the way he wanted. They weren't treating each other fairly, and many of them had actually forgotten to follow God with their whole hearts. But Micah doesn't just point out what was wrong. He also shares a little bit of hope. He tells the people that God has a plan to send a Savior. In fact, Micah even tells us that this Savior would be born in Bethlehem, pointing ahead to Jesus. Sometimes prophecy is so cool like that. But one of the most famous verses in the book of Micah, chapter 6, verse 8, this was actually my little girl's school verse last year, one of them. It says, "What does the Lord require of you? To act justly, love mercy, and walk humbly with your God." This is a really simple way to remember that following God looks like doing what's right, being kind to others, and staying close to him. So by the end of the book of Micah, they are celebrating God's amazing forgiveness. He reminds us that God delights in showing mercy and loves to forgive those who turn back to him.

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the Kingdom, Rescue Me on your Life 90.5. Hannah with you on this Thursday. And it's a nice clear night tonight after we saw some on-again, off-again showers and pop-up storms earlier in the day. But clear tonight as you may want to go catch some fireworks and a Brits donut. I know school's going to be getting back in later this month, so those opportunities are starting to wind down a little bit. Comfortable, though. 75 for the low. Tomorrow, going to be hot like it was today. Heat index near 100. Tomorrow evening down to 74 degrees and a very slight chance of a shower or pop-up storm for your Saturday as things begin, but ending up to just be partly cloudy that night. I remember

0: I make mistakes. I do things I later regret. I let God down. What about you?
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0: 2 Timothy says, if we are faithless, He remains faithful. Now, this verse encourages my heart because it reminds me that even though I don't always get it right in my own life, God always gets it right. He is who He says He is. He is good. He is kind. He is perfect, and He is holy. My faith is not always as strong as I want it to be, but no matter how many mistakes I make, God remains faithful. My friend, you and I can count on Him. Even when we are not faithful to Him, He is always faithful to us.
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Where would I be? Peter Burton on Life 90.5. Maybe that's the question you're asking. Where would I be if it wasn't for a beautiful home? A great realtor looking out for my best interests? Well, this hour of music's made possible by Buddy Blake with Coldwell Banker Seacoast Advantage. He knows a thing or two as he is a local fella. Not a whole lot of those, it seems, left around here nowadays. But he can help you with finding the home that fits your family's needs. 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

It's Revival on Life 90.5. I know I go over like a kid's recap in the earlier hours of my shift. And while we did cover the entire book of Micah today, adults, here is your little bit of scripture to carry you through. Isaiah chapter 60, verse 3. It says, "All nations will come to your light. Mighty kings will come to see your radiance." Now, as I've been working my way through the Bible this year, Isaiah is full of prophecy. There are plenty of opportunities where it points to Jesus. It also points to some of the not great things that were going to be happening to Jerusalem as the temple was all messed up and people had turned away from God. Lots of great verses in there that Jesus directly quotes too. So I encourage you, if you're not already in your Bible, Isaiah is a great place to kind of go through. Lots of really rich text, lots of prophecy, lots to learn.

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